0: MDR Jump.
1: MDR Jump.
2: She work it, girl, she work the bowl, she break it down, she take it low, she's fine as hell, she's about the dough, doing a thing right on the floor, and money, money she making, look at the way she's shaking, make you wanna touch her, wanna taste her, have you lusting for her, going crazy, face it,

Generation of the groove. Generation on the move. Join in on the disco triumph.

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Hoops, Spurs, boots. To the flow now, ooh. Ooh.

this is not the time or the place for broken-hearted. Cause this is the end of the rainbow, where no one can be too sad.

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Generation on the move. Join in on the disco triumph.